greatest hits of the 80s. I'm Andy. A 52-minute commercial-free slide's playing right now. You heard me right. 52 minutes commercial-free, which means you have plenty of time to get in all those requests for the songs from the 80s you want to hear. Use that free Eagle app.

0: is Andy Blaine, and guys, I know everybody's still feeling patriotic for 4th of July, America's 250th birthday, but come on, why are we still shooting off fireworks? Not to be a Debbie Downer or anything, but I feel like one day before and one day after the actual holiday, that's totally acceptable. But come on, it's like 5 days after now. What are we doing, people? Lock in. All the hits, all the time.
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12: Here's a look at what's happening around the Miami Valley this week. Country Concert 2026. That's going on this weekend up in Fort Loramie. 3 days of awesome country music with Jason Aldean, Alabama, Cole Swindell, Riley Green, and so many more. 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The Kickin' Chicken Wing Fest, that's happening on Saturday. It's going to be at Frey's. Lots of music, food, and all kinds of fun. The event's going to begin at 4 and run through 10. The Hot Air Balloon Glow is going to be happening. That's going to be on Saturday on Elm Street in West Carrollton with live music from an Elton John and Billy Joel tribute band. Lots of food. Food trucks and tons of hot air balloons. The events can begin at 5:30 and run through 10. The Logan County Fair, that's going to kick off on Sunday over at the Logan County Fairgrounds in Bell Fountain with carnival rides, fair food, games, animals, bull riding, and all kinds of stuff to do. The fair is going to run through July 18th. And movies topping the box office this weekend include Minions and Monsters, Toy Story 5, and Supergirl. With your Eagle Weekend Preview, I'm Michael Jay.
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7: Your Eagle Eye forecast for Friday calls for a partly to mostly cloudy sky. It's warm and muggy with a few showers and thunderstorms around. High temperatures in the middle 80s. Moving into Friday night, is still we'll leave a chance of a few showers and storms around. Overnight lows in the upper 60s. I'm Storm Center 7 meteorologist Nick Dunn for the Eagle.
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brief, like, hey, if you want to see this guy on right now, John Mellencamp, then boy, do I got news for you. You got to check out EagleDayton.com. 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
1: This is Andy Blaine, and guys, okay, I love roller coasters, which means I love going to Kings Island, but I've not made it there this year, nor have I bought a pass yet, which, by the way, it is worth it, even if you only go a couple times, so I'm planning on buying one, but it's just a matter of when, because I use their app looking at their crowd meter, and it is always packed. What is the deal with summer? Have you guys made it yet? You gotta let me know. When is the best time to go? All the hits, all the time.
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11: Here's a look at what's happening around the Miami Valley this week. Country Concert 2026. That's going on this weekend up in Fort Loramie. 3 days of awesome country music with Jason Aldean, Alabama, Cole Swindell, Riley Green, and so many more. 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The Kickin' Chicken Wing Fest, that's happening on Saturday. It's going to be at Frey's. Lots of music, food, and all kinds of fun. The event's going to begin at 4 and run through 10. The Hot Air Balloon Glow is going to be happening. That's going to be on Saturday on Elm Street in West Carrollton with live music from an Elton John and Billy Joel tribute band. Lots of food trucks and tons of hot air balloons. The events can begin at 5:30 and run through 10. The Logan County Fair, that's going to kick off on Sunday over at the Logan County Fairgrounds in Bell Fountain with carnival rides, fair food, games, animals, bull riding, and all kinds of stuff to do. The fair is going to run through July 18th. And movies topping the box office this weekend include Minions and Monsters, Toy Story 5, and Supergirl. 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
17: 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Thanks.

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6: Your Eagle Eye forecast for Friday calls for a partly to mostly cloudy sky. It's warm and muggy with a few showers and thunderstorms around. High temperatures in the middle 80s. Moving into Friday night, it's still we'll leave a chance of a few showers and storms around. Overnight lows in the upper 60s. I'm Storm Center 7 meteorologist Nick Dunn for the Eagle.
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the station. I'm Andy. 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How cool is that? Nobody else around here does that, so I like to think that we're pretty unique. An hour, basically, of totally commercial-free music. All the 80s hits you know and love with no interruptions. Besides me. But why wouldn't you want to hear from me?

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I'm Andy, the home of 52-minute commercial-free flights on now. 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
1: This is Andy Blaine, and guys, I need some help from my married folks out there. So my husband and I, we just got married a year ago this Sunday. So we're coming up on our 1 year anniversary, and well, we have no plans. We're going to go out to a nice dinner, but other than that, we don't really know. We didn't even really get each other anything because I know there's like a list of things you're supposed to get each other for each anniversary. I think the first one's paper, but do people really do that still? Let me know. All the hits all the time.
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12: Here's a look at what's happening around the Miami Valley this week. Country Concert 2026. That's going on this weekend up in Fort Loramie. 3 days of awesome country music with Jason Aldean, Alabama, Cole Swindell, Riley Green, and so many more. 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The Kickin' Chicken Wing Fest, that's happening on Saturday. It's going to be at Frey's. Lots of music, food, and all kinds of fun. The event's going to begin at 4 and run through 10. The Hot Air Balloon Glow is going to be happening. That's going to be on Saturday on Elm Street in West Carrollton with live music from an Elton John and Billy Joel tribute band. Lots of food trucks and tons of hot air balloons. The events can begin at 5:30 and run through 10. The Logan County Fair, that's going to kick off on Sunday over at the Logan County Fairgrounds in Bell Fountain with carnival rides, fair food, games, animals, bull riding, and all kinds of stuff to do. The fair is going to run through July 18th. And movies topping the box office this weekend include Minions and Monsters, Toy Story 5, and Supergirl. 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
8: Your Eagle Eye forecast for Friday calls for a partly to mostly cloudy sky. It's warm and muggy with a few showers and thunderstorms around. High temperatures in the middle 80s. Moving into Friday night is still we'll leave a chance of a few showers and storms around. Overnight lows in the upper 60s. I'm Storm Center 7 meteorologist Nick Dunn for the Eagle.
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Andy. We just started a 52 minutes commercial free flight. You heard me right. That's pretty much an hour, basically commercial free with no interruptions other than me. But hey, I know you love hearing from me because we're like best friends. That's what I see it as. Just a conversation where I talk, you listen, and I mean, okay, conversation's a little one-sided, but I think we got a good thing going here. So let's keep it going.

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I'm Andy, the home of 52-minute commercial-free flights on now. So if you have a particular song from the 80s you're just dying to hear, then make sure you head over to the free Eagle app and use that Eagle open mic to tell us exactly what you want to hear.

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1: This is Andy Blaine, and guys, I have to get out of here. My time with you is coming to a close, but I've had a great time covering for Michael J tonight, and I'm not going away from ever. You'll hear from me soon enough, but otherwise, have a fantastic rest of your night. Maybe get some sleep, but if you can't, we'll be here playing all those 80s hits you know and love. See ya. All the hits all the time.
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0: It's the Eagles Weekend Preview. 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
8: Here's a look at what's happening around the Miami Valley this week. Country Concert 2026. That's going on this weekend up in Fort Loramie. 3 days of awesome country music with Jason Aldean, Alabama, Cole Swindell, Riley Green, and so many more. 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The Kickin' Chicken Wing Fest, that's happening on Saturday. It's going to be at Frey's. Lots of music, food, and all kinds of fun. The event's going to begin at 4 and run through 10. The Hot Air Balloon Glow is going to be happening. That's going to be on Saturday on Elm Street in West Carrollton with live music from an Elton John and Billy Joel tribute band. Lots of food, trucks, and tons of hot air balloons. The events can begin at 5:30 and run through 10. The Logan County Fair, that's going to kick off on Sunday over at the Logan County Fairgrounds in Bell Fountain with carnival rides, fair food, games, animals, bull riding, and all kinds of stuff to do. The fair is going to run through July 18th. And movies topping the box office this weekend include Minions and Monsters, Toy Story 5, and Supergirl. With your Eagle Weekend Preview, I'm Michael J.
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3: Here's a look at what's happening around the Miami Valley this week. Country Concert 2026, that's going on this weekend up in Fort Loramie. 3 days of awesome country music with Jason Aldean, Alabama, Cole Swindell, Riley Green, and so many more. 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The Kickin' Chicken Wing Fest, that's happening on Saturday. It's going to be at Fray's. Lots of music, food, and all kinds of fun. The event's going to begin at 4 and run through 10. The Hot Air Balloon Glow is going to be happening. That's going to be on Saturday on Elm Street in West Carrollton with live music from an Elton John and Billy Joel tribute band. Lots of food trucks and tons of hot air balloons. The events could begin at 5:30 and run through 10. The Logan County Fair, that's going to kick off on Sunday over at the Logan County Fairgrounds in Bell Fountain with carnival rides, fair food, games, animals, bull riding, and all kinds of stuff to do. The fair is going to run through July 18th. And movies topping the box office this weekend include Minions and Monsters, Toy Story 5, and Supergirl. 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
5: Your Eagle Eye forecast for Friday calls for a partly to mostly cloudy sky. It's warm and muggy with a few showers and thunderstorms around. High temperatures in the middle 80s. Moving into Friday night, it's still will leave a chance of a few showers and storms around. Overnight lows in the upper 60s. I'm Storm Center 7 meteorologist Nick Dunn for the Eagle.
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1: Hey, this is Savage. 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
8: Your Eagle Eye forecast for Friday calls for a partly to mostly cloudy sky. It's warm and muggy with a few showers and thunderstorms around. High temperatures in the middle 80s. Moving into Friday night, it still will leave a chance of a few showers and storms around. Overnight lows in the upper 60s. I'm Storm Center 7 meteorologist Nick Dunn for the Eagle.
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the Eagle Dayton Zady station. Hey, it's Savage, and we've just started a 52-minute commercial-free flight. Hard to believe already 2 months until Labor Day, which means school starting back up soon. Fall, hey, that's something positive to think about. Can't wait for fall.

The Eagle Dayton's greatest hits of the 80s. Hey, I'm Savage, a 52-minute commercial-free flight is playing right now. The 9-11 Memorial Flag. It's a handmade tribute to those killed in the 9-11 terrorist attacks. It is on display. I've been needing to go here. The National Museum of the U.S. Air Force. It's on display until the end of August.

The Eagle Fairborn's 80 station at Savage, the home of 52-minute commercial-free flights on now. If you love KFC so much, hey, you can have Colonel Sanders' iconic bow tie and KFC's first headquarters. It's being auctioned off at the end of July.

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0: 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The Motor City Madman is back. Ted Nugent, live in Dayton, Ohio this summer. 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
9: 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Country Concert 2026, that's going on this weekend up in Fort Loramie. 3 days of awesome country music with Jason Aldean, Alabama, Cole Swindell, Riley Green, and so many more. 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The Kickin' Chicken Wing Fest, that's happening on Saturday. It's going to be at Frey's. Lots of music, food, and all kinds of fun. The event's going to begin at 4 and run through 10. The Hot Air Balloon Glow is going to be happening. That's going to be on Saturday on Elm Street in West Carrollton with live music from an Elton John and Billy Joel tribute band. Lots of food, trucks, and tons of hot air balloons. The events can begin at 5:30 and run through 10. The Logan County Fair, that's going to kick off on Sunday over at the Logan County Fairgrounds in Bell Fountain with carnival rides, fair food, games, animals, bull riding, and all kinds of stuff to do. The fair is going to run through July 18th. And movies topping the box office this weekend include Minions and Monsters, Toy Story 5, and Supergirl. 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
10: Your Eagle Eye forecast for Friday calls for a partly to mostly cloudy sky. It's warm and muggy with a few showers and thunderstorms around. High temperatures in the middle 80s. Moving into Friday night, it's still we'll leave a chance of a few showers and storms around. Overnight lows in the upper 60s. I'm Storm Center 7 meteorologist Nick Dunn for the Eagle.
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the Eagle, Dayton's 80 station. It's Savage. Good Friday morning. We've just started a 52-minute commercial free flight. For the first time in 10 years, Reese's Peanut Butter Cups launching their first new flavor. It's chocolate cookies, and it blends the candy's creamy peanut butter flavor with a crispy chocolate cookie center. Be on the lookout for it starting July 17th. I know I will be.

the Eagles, Dayton's greatest hits of the 80s. Hanging with you on your early Friday. The weekend is here. I'm Savage. A 52-minute commercial-free flight is playing right now.

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Hey, it's Savage, the home of 52-minute commercial-free flights on now. If you're watching the Dodgers-Rockies game the other day, two baby raccoons were out on the warning track, and they were removed. But I always think it's funny how some of these animals get onto the field. I think someone's bringing them.

0: 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Hey, this is Savage. Happy Friday. This was just posted on EagleDayton.com, our contest page. 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
8: Here's a look at what's happening around the Miami Valley this week. Country Concert 2026. That's going on this weekend up in Fort Loramie. 3 days of awesome country music with Jason Aldean, Alabama, Cole Swindell, Riley Green, and so many more. 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The Kickin' Chicken Wing Fest, that's happening on Saturday. It's going to be at Frey's. Lots of music, food, and all kinds of fun. The event's going to begin at 4 and run through 10. The Hot Air Balloon Glow is going to be happening. That's going to be on Saturday on Elm Street in West Carrollton with live music from an Elton John and Billy Joel tribute band. Lots of food trucks, and tons of hot air balloons. The events can begin at 5:30 and run through 10. The Logan County Fair, that's going to kick off on Sunday over at the Logan County Fairgrounds in Bell Fountain with carnival rides, fair food, games, animals, bull riding, and all kinds of stuff to do. The fair is going to run through July 18th. And movies topping the box office this weekend include Minions and Monsters, Toy Story 5, and Supergirl. 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
15: Your Eagle Eye forecast for Friday calls for a partly to mostly cloudy sky. It's warm and muggy with a few showers and thunderstorms around. High temperatures in the middle 80s. Moving into Friday night, it still will leave a chance of a few showers and storms around. Overnight lows in the upper 60s. I'm Storm Center 7 meteorologist Nick Dunn for the Eagle.
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Eagle Deaton's greatest hits of the 80s. It's a Friday morning. Good morning to you. I'm Savage. Keeping it going as a 52-minute commercial-free flight is playing right now.

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9: Here's a look at what's happening around the Miami Valley this week. Country Concert 2026. That's going on this weekend up in Fort Loramie. 3 days of awesome country music with Jason Aldean, Alabama, Cole Swindell, Riley Green, and so many more. 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The Kickin' Chicken Wing Fest, that's happening on Saturday. It's going to be at Frey's. Lots of music, food, and all kinds of fun. The event's going to begin at 4 and run through 10. The Hot Air Balloon Glow is going to be happening. That's going to be on Saturday on Elm Street in West Carrollton with live music from an Elton John and Billy Joel tribute band. Lots of food trucks and tons of hot air balloons. The events can begin at 5:30 and run through 10. The Logan County Fair, that's going to kick off on Sunday over at the Logan County Fairgrounds in Bell Fountain with carnival rides, fair food, games, animals, bull riding, and all kinds of stuff to do. The fair is going to run through July 18th. And movies topping the box office this weekend include Minions and Monsters, Toy Story 5, and Supergirl. 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
10: Your Eagle Eye forecast for Friday calls for a partly to mostly cloudy sky. It's warm and muggy with a few showers and thunderstorms around. High temperatures in the middle 80s. Moving into Friday night, it still will leave a chance of a few showers and storms around. Overnight lows in the upper 60s. I'm Storm Center 7 meteorologist Nick Dunn for the Eagle.
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The Eagle, Dayton's 80s station. Made it to the end of the work week. I'm Savage, keeping you awake on this early Friday. Right now, starting a 52-minute commercial-free flight. Yeah, for about the next hour. Music. We're not

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Eagle, Dayton's greatest hits of the 80s. Hey, it's Savage, a 52-minute commercial-free flight's playing right now. This is something that you would buy if you had Boku money. A 67-million-year-old T-Rex skeleton being auctioned off, expected to sell for up to $30 million. Crazy.

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8: 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That's going on this weekend up in Fort Loramie. 3 days of awesome country music with Jason Aldean, Alabama, Cole Swindell, Riley Green, and so many more. 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The Kickin' Chicken Wing Fest, that's happening on Saturday. It's going to be at Frey's. Lots of music, food, and all kinds of fun. The event's going to begin at 4 and run through 10. The Hot Air Balloon Glow is going to be happening. That's going to be on Saturday on Elm Street in West Carrollton with live music from an Elton John and Billy Joel tribute band. Lots of food trucks and tons of hot air balloons. The events can begin at 5:30 and run through 10. The Logan County Fair, that's going to kick off on Sunday over at the Logan County Fairgrounds in Bell Fountain with carnival rides, fair food, games, animals, bull riding, and all kinds of stuff to do. The fair is going to run through July 18th. And movies topping the box office this weekend include Minions and Monsters, Toy Story 5, and Supergirl. 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
0: Miami Valley weather.
2: Your Eagle Eye weather for this morning. Maybe a stray shower or storm, but I think most of us will stay dry. Temperatures will be in the 70s. We'll find ourselves rising up to a high in the mid-80s today, feeling more like 90 because it's still muggy. The front hasn't passed just yet. And there may be a few showers and storms lingering on into the latter part of your evening. I'm Storm Center 7 meteorologist Brittany Ritz for the Eagle.
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The Eagle, Dayton's 80s station. Happy Friday. I'm in a good mood. We've made it to the weekend. It's been a long week. I'm Savage, and we've just started a 52-minute commercial-free flight. So for about the next hour, keeping the positive mood going. Not stopping the music.

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Kettering Zadie Station. Good Friday morning. I'm Savage, the home of 52-minute commercial-free flights on right now. Expected to have some thunderstorms today and tomorrow, but low 80s. Expected to ramp up the heat again soon, too, next week. Not looking forward to that.

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1: Hey, this is Savage. Have a great Friday and have a great weekend. I'll be back in early Monday morning. Get the new work week started. Todd Holst is here. He's going to be here for the rest of your morning with the Eagle Morning Zoo.
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8: Here's a look at what's happening around the Miami Valley this week. Country Concert 2026. That's going on this weekend up in Fort Loramie. 3 days of awesome country music with Jason Aldean, Alabama, Cole Swindell, Riley Green, and so many more. 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The Kickin' Chicken Wing Fest, that's happening on Saturday. It's going to be at Frey's. Lots of music, food, and all kinds of fun. The event's going to begin at 4 and run through 10. The Hot Air Balloon Glow is going to be happening. That's going to be on Saturday on Elm Street in West Carrollton with live music from an Elton John and Billy Joel tribute band. Lots of food. Food trucks and tons of hot air balloons. The events can begin at 5:30 and run through 10. The Logan County Fair, that's going to kick off on Sunday over at the Logan County Fairgrounds in Bell Fountain with carnival rides, fair food, games, animals, bull riding, and all kinds of stuff to do. The fair is going to run through July 18th. And movies topping the box office this weekend include Minions and Monsters, Toy Story 5, and Supergirl. With your Eagle Weekend Preview, I'm Michael J.
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22: Your eagle eye weather for this morning. Maybe a stray shower or storm, but I think most of us will stay dry. Temperatures will be in the 70s. We'll find ourselves rising up to a high in the mid-80s today, feeling more like 90 because it's still muggy. The front hasn't passed just yet. And there may be a few showers and storms lingering on into the latter part of your evening. I'm Storm Center 7 meteorologist Brittany Ritz for the Eagle.
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just after 6 a.m. It is the Eagle Morning Zoo. I'm Michael J. in for Todd. Todd taking some much-needed time off. Going to be some scattered showers and thunderstorms in the area today for the Miami Valley. It's going to be a high of 84 degrees, but don't let that rain stop you for any plans tonight. I know there's a lot of things happening in and around the Miami Valley, so definitely not a washout. Just be weather aware. Today, National French Fry Day. It's pretty sweet. I made French fries for the first time ever in the air fryer the other day, cut from an actual potato. So I was super excited about that. A little bit of olive oil, a little bit of salt. It is like heaven. I love French fries. What are the best French fries that you've ever had in your life? From any restaurant or homemade, let me know on the Eagle Open Mic.

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is the Eagle Morning Zoo. I'm Michael J. in for Todd, Dayton's 80s station. Thanks for hanging out with me, making us a part of your Friday. This upcoming Wednesday, the Eagle's going to be out at the Montgomery County Fair.

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1: Right now, no accidents to pass along to you at any intersections across the Miami Valley. Watching the highways for the past hour, haven't seen a single issue. Traffic's not slowing down anywhere. Also, no accidents on our highways. I'm Jake Magnotta.

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0: Michael J. in for Todd this morning. What's up? Thanks for listening to the Eagle Morning Zoo on your Friday. Reese's Peanut Butter Cup launching their first ever new flavor like in the last 10 years. It is called Chocolate Cookies. It basically blends the candy's creamy peanut butter flavor with a crispy chocolate cookie center. Now, it's going to be available starting next Friday, July 17th. I got to get me some of this stuff, man. I'm going to try to do an Eagle video, post it up to the Facebook page, trying one of these things. What is your favorite Reese cup candy? I mean, there's like 10 or 15 different versions of Reese peanut butter candy. Let me know on the Eagle open mic. Let's get a look at traffic.
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2: Right now, no accidents to pass along to you at any intersections across the Miami Valley. Watching the highways for the past hour, haven't seen a single issue. Traffic's not slowing down anywhere. Also, no accidents on our highways. I'm Jake Mag.
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0: Here's a look at what's happening around the Miami Valley this week. Country Concert 2026. That's going on this weekend up in Fort Loramie. 3 days of awesome country music with Jason Aldean, Alabama, Cole Swindell, Riley Green, and so many more. Info and tickets at countryconcert.com. The Kickin' Chicken Wing Fest, that's happening on Saturday. It's going to be at Fray's. Lots of music, food, and all kinds of fun. The event's going to begin at 4 and run through 10. The Hot Air Balloon Glow is going to be happening. That's going to be on Saturday on Elm Street in West Carrollton with live music from an Elton John and Billy Joel tribute band. Lots of food trucks and tons of hot air balloons. The events can begin at 5:30 and run through 10. The Logan County Fair, that's going to kick off on Sunday over at the Logan County Fairgrounds in Bell Fountain with carnival rides, fair food, games, animals, bull riding, and all kinds of stuff to do. The fair is going to run through July 18th. And movies topping the box office this weekend include Minions and Monsters, Toy Story 5, and Supergirl. 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
5: It's time for Eagle Eye News, the quick important things you need to know. The Dayton Flyers will face Xavier and Ohio State meets UC in the CareSource Invitational Wednesday, October 7th at the Lindner Family Tennis Center near Kings Island. If there is inclement weather, the games will be played at the UD Arena. After scoring 11 runs on Wednesday night, the Reds shut out by the Phillies 1-0. Cincinnati will host the Cubs this weekend. And tonight's Mega Millions lottery jackpot is worth $604 million with a lump sum cash payout of $266.3 million. Now you're up to date with what's happening across the Miami Valley with Eagle Eye News. I'm Larry Hansgen.
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7: Your Eagle Eye weather for this morning. Maybe a stray shower or storm, but I think most of us will stay dry. Temperatures will be in the 70s. We'll find ourselves rising up to a high in the mid-80s today, feeling more like 90 because it's still muggy. The front hasn't passed just yet. And there may be a few showers and storms lingering on into the latter part of your evening. I'm Storm Center 7 meteorologist Brittany Ritz for the Eagle.
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6: Where our number one goal is playing the most music in the morning. The Eagle.

for Todd. We do have scattered thunderstorms around the area today. It's going to be a high of 84, so be weather aware and definitely make sure that you're being prepared for that. National French Fry Day. What is the best French fries that you've ever gotten at any restaurant? We want to hear about it on the Eagle Open Mic. Send it to us right now. Let's start this conversation. It's Ron Stewart on the Eagle.

It's the Eagle Morning Zoo. I'm Michael J. in for Todd this morning. The Kick a Chicken Wing Fest is going to be happening tomorrow out at Frey's. We've got lots of music, food, all kinds of fun. That event's going to kick off at 4 o'clock. What are you doing this weekend?

0: the Eagle Morning Zoo on Dayton's 80 station. I'm Michael J. in for Todd. Thunderstorms around the area today. It's going to be a high of 84, not a washout. So make sure that you're just weather aware as you're making those weekend plans. So I found out something cool yesterday, and I never knew about this. Apparently, there's this thing called the 420 rule, basically, and it's not about smoking or anything like that. So you roll down the windows in your car, drive for 20 seconds, roll them back up, and then turn on your air conditioning, and your car gets that much colder really quick. So I tried it on the way home from work yesterday, and it worked. It's pretty sweet. Am I alone on this? How did I not know about this thing?
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2: 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Eagle Eye traffic.
6: Had the left lane blocked for about 15 to 20 minutes on the ramp 35 east to I-75 in Dayton. Looks like a car was broke down, but I just saw everyone drive away. So that left lane is back open. Everywhere else on the interstate's traffic continues to move well this morning. I'm Jake Mang.
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0: Here's a look at what's happening around the Miami Valley this week. Country Concert 2026. That's going on this weekend up in Fort Loramie. 3 days of awesome country music with Jason Aldean, Alabama, Cole Swindell, Riley Green, and so many more. 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The Kickin' Chicken Wing Fest, that's happening on Saturday. It's going to be at Frey's. Lots of music, food, and all kinds of fun. The event's going to begin at 4 and run through 10. The Hot Air Balloon Glow is going to be happening. That's going to be on Saturday on Elm Street in West Carrollton with live music from an Elton John and Billy Joel tribute band. Lots of food trucks and tons of hot air balloons. The events can begin at 5:30 and run through 10. The Logan County Fair, that's going to kick off on Sunday over at the Logan County Fairgrounds in Bell Fountain with carnival rides, fair food, games, animals, bull riding, and all kinds of stuff to do. The fair is going to run through July 18th. 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
16: It's time for Eagle Eye News, the quick important things you need to know. The Dayton Flyers will face Xavier and Ohio State meets UC in the CareSource Invitational Wednesday, October 7th at the Lindner Family Tennis Center near Kings Island. If there is inclement weather, the games will be played at the UD Arena. After scoring 11 runs on Wednesday night, the Reds shut out by the Phillies 1-0. Cincinnati will host the Cubs this weekend. And tonight's Mega Millions lottery jackpot is worth $604 million with a lump sum cash payout of $266.3 million. Now you're up to date with what's happening across the Miami Valley with Eagle Eye News. I'm Larry Hansgen.
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18: Your Eagle Eye weather for this morning. Maybe a stray shower or storm, but I think most of us will stay dry. Temperatures will be in the 70s. We'll find ourselves rising up to a high in the mid-80s today, feeling more like 90 because it's still muggy. The front hasn't passed just yet. And there may be a few showers and storms lingering on into the latter part of your evening. I'm Storm Center 7 meteorologist Brittley Ritz for the Eagle.
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20: 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Dayton.

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Eagle. We are Springfield's 80 station. I'm Michael J here on the Eagle Morning Zoo, filling in for Todd. And you got the Logan County Fair kicking off. It's going to be this Sunday over at the Logan County Fairgrounds up in Bell Fountain. Carnival rides, fair food, games, animals, all kinds of fun stuff. The fair is going to run through July 18th. I can't believe it's fair season already. We are going to be at the Montgomery County Fair coming up next week. It's going to be on Wednesday. The Eagle Street team is going to be there from 5 o'clock to 7 o'clock. You can stop on out, sign up to win some concert tickets, and hang out with us at the Montgomery County Fair. It's going to be an awesome time. Fairs, man. So hard to believe it's fair season already.

0: Hey, it's Michael J here on the Eagle Morning Zoo. So many concerts coming in and around the Miami Valley. Definitely looking forward to upcoming next week. It is the Power Up Tour. 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
2: 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Thankfully, nothing to worry about. We have a stress-free Friday morning drive. Had a little bit of rain here and there, but road conditions aren't in bad shape this morning. 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
0: Here's a look at what's happening around the Miami Valley this week. Country Concert 2026. That's going on this weekend up in Fort Loramie. 3 days of awesome country music with Jason Aldean, Alabama, Cole Swindell, Riley Green, and so many more. 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The Kickin' Chicken Wing Fest, that's happening on Saturday. It's going to be at Fray's. Lots of music, food, and all kinds of fun. The event's going to begin at 4 and run through 10. The Hot Air Balloon Glow is going to be happening. That's going to be on Saturday on Elm Street in West Carrollton with live music from an Elton John and Billy Joel tribute band. Lots of food trucks and tons of hot air balloons. The events can begin at 5:30 and run through 10. The Logan County Fair, that's going to kick off on Sunday over at the Logan County Fairgrounds in Bell Fountain with carnival rides, fair food, games, animals, bull riding, and all kinds of stuff to do. The fair is going to run through July 18th. And movies topping the box office this weekend include Minions and Monsters, Toy Story 5, and Supergirl. With your Eagle Weekend Preview, I'm Michael J.
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7: It's time for Eagle Eye News, the quick important things you need to know. The Dayton Flyers will face Xavier and Ohio State meets UC in the CareSource Invitational Wednesday, October 7th at the Lindner Family Tennis Center near Kings Island. If there is inclement weather, the games will be played at the UD Arena. After scoring 11 runs on Wednesday night, the Reds shut out by the Phillies 1-0. Cincinnati will host the Cubs this weekend. And tonight's Mega Millions lottery jackpot is worth $604 million with a lump sum cash payout of $266.3 million. Now you're up to date with what's happening across the Miami Valley with Eagle Eye News. I'm Larry Hansgen.
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19: Your Eagle Eye weather for this morning. Maybe a stray shower or storm, but I think most of us will stay dry. Temperatures will be in the 70s. We'll find ourselves rising up to a high in the mid-80s today, feeling more like 90 because it's still muggy. The front hasn't passed just yet. And there may be a few showers and storms lingering on into the latter part of your evening. I'm Storm Center 7 meteorologist Brittany Ritz for the Eagle.
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Sports 80 Station. I'm Michael J., home of 52-minute commercial-free flights. Actually on right now, it's the Eagle Morning Zoo. In for Todd this morning. Super excited about this weekend. Lots of plans happening in and around the Miami Valley. If you're looking to make those weekend plans, like if you're headed over to the Kickin' Chicken Festival, and that's down at Fraze, or maybe headed up to the Logan County Fair, we got a full list of everything happening this weekend in the Miami Valley. Check out our website right now, Eagle.

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1: Had one issue pop up since I last checked in with you. This is for anybody in Shelby County trying to get down into Miami County. Southbound 75 just south of Fair Road coming out of Sydney. Traffic is a little slow. It's not a big problem. I don't think you'll need to take a different route. Heard about a crash, possibly a car crashed into a road sign. Did hear that medics are responding. I'm Jake Magnotta.

0: It's the Eagle Morning Zoo. We are Kettering's 80 station. I'm Michael J., home of 52-minute commercial free flight in for Todd this morning. 84 degrees today with showers and thunderstorms around the area. And if you're looking to make those weekend plans, we do have tomorrow happening in West Carrollton. It is the Hot Air Balloon Glow. They're going to have some live music from an Elton John and Billy Joel tribute band, lots of food trucks, and, of course, lots of hot air balloons. The event's going to kick off at 5:30 and run through 10 o'clock, so something fun to do with the whole family. Not quite your cup of tea, but you're still looking for something awesome to do this weekend, then definitely hit up our website. We have a full summer guide there for you, EagleDayton.com.
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7: Had one issue pop up since I last checked in with you. This is for anybody in Shelby County trying to get down into Miami County. Southbound 75, just south of Fair Road, coming out of Sydney. Traffic is a little slow. It's not a big problem. I don't think you'll need to take a different route. Heard about a crash, possibly a car crashed into a road sign. Did hear that medics are responding. I'm Jake Magnus.
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2: It's time for Eagle Eye News, the quick important things you need to know. The Dayton Flyers will face Xavier and Ohio State meets UC in the CareSource Invitational Wednesday, October 7th at the Lindner Family Tennis Center near Kings Island. If there is inclement weather, the games will be played at the UD Arena. After scoring 11 runs on Wednesday night, the Reds shut out by the Phillies 1-0. Cincinnati will host the Cubs this weekend. And tonight's Mega Millions lottery jackpot is worth $604 million with a lump sum cash payout of $266.3 million. Now you're up to date with what's happening across the Miami Valley with Eagle Eye News. I'm Larry Hansgen.
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4: Your Eagle Eye weather for this morning. Maybe a stray shower or storm, but I think most of us will stay dry. Temperatures will be in the 70s. We'll find ourselves rising up to a high in the mid-80s today, feeling more like 90 because it's still muggy. The front hasn't passed just yet. And there may be a few showers and storms lingering on into the latter part of your evening. I'm Storm Center 7 meteorologist Brittley Ritz for the Eagle.
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0: It's the Eagle, Dayton's 80 Station. I'm Michael J. 52-minute commercial-free flight here on the Eagle Morning Zoo.
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0: July traffic.
1: Only thing we're dealing with right now is in Shelby County on I-75 near Sydney. This did sound like it happened on southbound 75 south of Fair Road, but I'm not seeing any delays southbound. Looks like the delay now is northbound 75 before you get to Fair Road. So if you're coming out of Troy into Sydney, you'll need a few extra minutes. This is not a big problem. I'm Jake Magnotta.

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0: Michael J here on the Eagle Morning Zoo in for Todd this morning. So lots of movies out at the movie theater right now. We had a chance to see Toy Story 5 last weekend, had a chance to take my kids. They absolutely loved it, and it brought back a lot of nostalgia from the 90s for me. There's Minions and Monsters. I know a lot of people are going out and seeing that this weekend. Supergirl is out of the theaters. Spider-Man's coming out at the end of the month. So with all these awesome movies coming out, how do you pick and choose? That can get quite expensive, right? What are you looking forward to seeing most? And if you had to pick just one movie, what would it be? Let me know on the Eagle Open Mic. Let's get a look at traffic.
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2: Got an issue if you're coming out of Piqua into Sydney on northbound 75. Been watching a crash for about the past 30 minutes. Northbound 75 before Fair Road. Looks like a lane's taken up, so you'll need an extra 5 to 10 minutes. I don't think an alternate route is really necessary if you're trying to get into Sydney. I'm Jake Mag.
1: 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With what's happening around the Miami Valley, here's Michael J.
0: Here's a look at what's happening around the Miami Valley this week. Country Concert 2026. That's going on this weekend up in Fort Loramie. 3 days of awesome country music with Jason Aldean, Alabama, Cole Swindell, Riley Green, and so many more. Info and tickets at countryconcert.com. The Kickin' Chicken Wing Fest, that's happening on Saturday. It's going to be at Fray's. Lots of music, food, and all kinds of fun. The event's going to begin at 4 and run through 10. The Hot Air Balloon Glow is going to be happening. That's going to be on Saturday on Elm Street in West Carrollton with live music from an Elton John and Billy Joel tribute band. Lots of food, trucks, and tons of hot air balloons. The event's going to begin at 5:30 and run through 10. The Logan County Fair, that's going to kick off on Sunday over at the Logan County Fairgrounds in Bell Fountain with carnival rides, fair food, games, animals, bull riding, and all kinds of stuff to do. The fair is going to run through July 18th. And movies topping the box office this weekend include Minions and Monsters, Toy Story 5, and Supergirl. With your Eagle Weekend Preview, I'm Michael J.
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15: It's time for Eagle Eye News, the quick important things you need to know. The Dayton Flyers will face Xavier and Ohio State meets UC in the CareSource Invitational Wednesday, October 7th at the Lindner Family Tennis Center near Kings Island. If there is inclement weather, the games will be played at the UD Arena. After scoring 11 runs on Wednesday night, the Reds shut out by the Phillies 1-0. Cincinnati will host the Cubs this weekend. And tonight's Mega Millions lottery jackpot is worth $604 million with a lump sum cash payout of $266.3 million. Now you're up to date with what's happening across the Miami Valley with Eagle Eye News. I'm Larry Hansgen.
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17: Your Eagle Eye weather for this morning. Maybe a stray shower or storm, but I think most of us will stay dry. Temperatures will be in the 70s. We'll find ourselves rising up to a high in the mid-80s today, feeling more like 90 because it's still muggy. The front hasn't passed just yet. And there may be a few showers and storms lingering on into the latter part of your evening. I'm Storm Center 7 meteorologist Brittany Ritz for the Eagle.
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our Xenia's 80s station. I'm Michael J. on the Eagle Morning Zoo, home of 52-minute commercial free flight. Got some showers and thunderstorms around the area today. It's going to be a high of 84, but definitely not a washout. So just be weather aware as you're making those Friday night plans. What are you doing this weekend? We got a full list of a summer guide kind of up at our website. If you're looking to make those weekend plans, we're here to help you out.

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Good morning, Zoo. Dayton's greatest hits of the 80s. I'm Michael J. in for Todd this morning. We got the Kick a Chicken Wing Fest. Going to be happening tomorrow out of Phrase. Lots of music, food, all kinds of fun. It's going to kick off at 4 and run through 10. What is your most favorite chicken wing sauce? Garlic Parm is the best. Prove me wrong on that, man.

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0: Michael J. here on the Eagle Morning Zoo. One more time in for Todd this morning. I know a lot of people doing backyard barbecues and everything, having some summer fun. Well, Pringles, yeah, this week came out with three new hot dog flavor buns. Sour cream and onion, barbecue and honey mustard. Imagine biting into that hot dog or brat and you got that flavor, like a sour cream and onion flavor in every single bite. Absolutely amazing. If I could find this anywhere this weekend, I am definitely going to pick up all three flavors and just have a backyard barbecue on Saturday night. Which flavor would you try? What are you most excited about trying? Me, it has to be the sour cream and onion.
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2: 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Eagle Eye traffic.
6: Looks like that issue in the Sydney area has cleared up on I-75 around Fair Road. And right now, looking at the highways, I'm not seeing anywhere that traffic's slowing down. No accidents. I'm Jake Mack.
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17: It's time for Eagle Eye News, the quick important things you need to know. The Dayton Flyers will face Xavier and Ohio State meets UC in the CareSource Invitational Wednesday, October 7th at the Lindner Family Tennis Center near Kings Island. If there is inclement weather, the games will be played at the UD Arena. After scoring 11 runs on Wednesday night, the Reds shut out by the Phillies 1-0. Cincinnati will host the Cubs this weekend. And tonight's Mega Millions lottery jackpot is worth $604 million with a lump sum cash payout of $266.3 million. Now you're up to date with what's happening across the Miami Valley with Eagle Eye News. I'm Larry Hansgen.
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19: Your Eagle Eye weather for this morning. Maybe a stray shower or storm, but I think most of us will stay dry. Temperatures will be in the 70s. We'll find ourselves rising up to a high in the mid-80s today, feeling more like 90 because it's still muggy. The front hasn't passed just yet. And there may be a few showers and storms lingering on into the latter part of your evening. I'm Storm Center 7 meteorologist Brittany Ritz for the Eagle.
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It's Jenny Law, the home of a 52-minute commercial-free flight. On for you now. Congrats to Kenton Ridge senior Brenna Fife. She was given the Johnny Bench Award at the Reds game. She's one of 10 winners for the top catcher in Ohio, Kentucky, Indiana, and West Virginia for both baseball and softball. You go, girl.

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1: It's Jimmy Wall. Have you ever had type 2 fun before? It's where you have fond memories of something that was actually miserable while it was happening, like a marathon or moving day. 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Now, unlike regular fun, type 2 fun isn't exactly enjoyable. So the next time you're halfway through something difficult and you're wondering why you agreed to it, just remember, you're making your favorite story. All the hits, all the time.
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8: Here's a look at what's happening around the Miami Valley this week. Country Concert 2026. That's going on this weekend up in Fort Loramie. 3 days of awesome country music with Jason Aldean, Alabama, Cole Swindell, Riley Green, and so many more. 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The Kickin' Chicken Wing Fest, that's happening on Saturday. It's going to be at Frey's. Lots of music, food, and all kinds of fun. The event's going to begin at 4 and run through 10. The Hot Air Balloon Glow is going to be happening. That's going to be on Saturday on Elm Street in West Carrollton with live music from an Elton John and Billy Joel tribute band. Lots of food trucks and tons of hot air balloons. The events can begin at 5:30 and run through 10. The Logan County Fair, that's going to kick off on Sunday over at the Logan County Fairgrounds in Bell Fountain with carnival rides, fair food, games, animals, bull riding, and all kinds of stuff to do. The fair is going to run through July 18th. And movies topping the box office this weekend include Minions and Monsters, Toy Story 5, and Supergirl. With your Eagle Weekend Preview, I'm Michael J.
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25: Miami Valley weather.
1: Your Eagle Eye weather for this afternoon, hitting high around 85 degrees and feeling more like 90 because the humidity's still intact. Plus, we have to dodge a few showers and thunderstorms late afternoon and into the evening. I'm Storm Center 7 meteorologist Brittley Ritz for the Eagle.
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It's Jimmy Law, the home of a 52-minute commercial-free flight. On for you now, the heat dome is back. It's going to get pretty toasty. Hi.

0: Tiffany Law, how careful are you when you put sunscreen on? Do you make sure you cover every square inch? Because apparently most of us don't. A recent study had people apply sunscreen to their face. One of the primary spots for skin cancer, by the way. We're not getting the bridge of our nose or our eyelids. Now, be careful when you're putting it on your eyelid. You don't want to get that sunscreen in your eye, but you also want to stay protected out there.
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6: Here's a look at what's happening around the Miami Valley this week. Country Concert 2026. That's going on this weekend up in Fort Loramie. 3 days of awesome country music with Jason Aldean, Alabama, Cole Swindell, Riley Green, and so many more. 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The Kickin' Chicken Wing Fest, that's happening on Saturday. It's going to be at Frey's. Lots of music, food, and all kinds of fun. The event's going to begin at 4 and run through 10. The Hot Air Balloon Glow is going to be happening. That's going to be on Saturday on Elm Street in West Carrollton with live music from an Elton John and Billy Joel tribute band. Lots of food. Food trucks and tons of hot air balloons. The events can begin at 5:30 and run through 10. The Logan County Fair, that's going to kick off on Sunday over at the Logan County Fairgrounds in Bell Fountain with carnival rides, fair food, games, animals, bull riding, and all kinds of stuff to do. The fair is going to run through July 18th. And movies topping the box office this weekend include Minions and Monsters, Toy Story 5, and Supergirl. 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
14: We've all seen it. 90 degrees on Monday, rain by Friday. 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
29: Your Eagle Eye weather for this afternoon, hitting high around 85 degrees and feeling more like 90 because the humidity's still intact. Plus, we have to dodge a few showers and thunderstorms late afternoon and into the evening. I'm Storm Center 7 meteorologist Brittley Ritz for the Eagle.
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0: Jenny Law. 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I was just reading about hot dogs. 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This thing is loaded with cream cheese, grilled onions, mustard, and if you're feeling adventurous, jalapenos. That sounds like a bottle of Tums to me.
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10: Here's a look at what's happening around the Miami Valley this week. Country Concert 2026. That's going on this weekend up in Fort Loramie. 3 days of awesome country music with Jason Aldean, Alabama, Cole Swindell, Riley Green, and so many more. 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The Kickin' Chicken Wing Fest, that's happening on Saturday. It's going to be at Frey's. Lots of music, food, and all kinds of fun. The event's going to begin at 4 and run through 10. The Hot Air Balloon Glow is going to be happening. That's going to be on Saturday on Elm Street in West Carrollton with live music from an Elton John and Billy Joel tribute band. Lots of food, trucks, and tons of hot air balloons. The events can begin at 5:30 and run through 10. The Logan County Fair, that's going to kick off on Sunday over at the Logan County Fairgrounds in Bell Fountain with carnival rides, fair food, games, animals, bull riding, and all kinds of stuff to do. The fair is going to run through July 18th. And movies topping the box office this weekend include Minions and Monsters, Toy Story 5, and Supergirl. 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
23: Your Eagle Eye weather throughout the afternoon. Very warm in the mid-80s, feeling more like we're at 90. The cold front will swing through. We'll drop to 68 tomorrow morning, 83 tomorrow afternoon. And still dodging showers and a few rumbles of thunder. But not everyone gets wet. But some of those areas that do will pick up quite a bit of rain in a short amount of time. I'm Storm Center 7 meteorologist Brittley Ritz for the Eagle.
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It's Jenny Law, the home of a 52-minute commercial-free flight, is on for you now. Ladies, let's not. 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
1: It's Jenny Law. 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
0: 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It's the Eagles weekend preview. With what's happening around the Miami Valley, here's Michael Jay.
6: Here's a look at what's happening around the Miami Valley this week. Country Concert 2026. That's going on this weekend up in Fort Loramie. 3 days of awesome country music with Jason Aldean, Alabama, Cole Swindell, Riley Green, and so many more. 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The Kickin' Chicken Wing Fest, that's happening on Saturday. It's going to be at Frey's. Lots of music, food, and all kinds of fun. The event's going to begin at 4 and run through 10. The Hot Air Balloon Glow is going to be happening. That's going to be on Saturday on Elm Street in West Carrollton with live music from an Elton John and Billy Joel tribute band. Lots of food trucks, and tons of hot air balloons. The event's going to begin at 5:30 and run through 10. The Logan County Fair, that's going to kick off on Sunday over at the Logan County Fairgrounds in Bell Fountain with carnival rides, fair food, games, animals, bull riding, and all kinds of stuff to do. The fair is going to run through July 18th. And movies topping the box office this weekend include Minions and Monsters, Toy Story 5, and Supergirl. 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
7: Your Eagle Eye weather throughout the afternoon. Very warm in the mid-80s, feeling more like we're at 90. The cold front will swing through. We'll drop to 68 tomorrow morning, 83 tomorrow afternoon. And still dodging showers and a few rumbles of thunder. But not everyone gets wet. But some of those areas that do will pick up quite a bit of rain in a short amount of time. I'm Storm Center 7 meteorologist Brittley Ritz for the Eagle.
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1: It's Jenny Law. Here's your good news story. A Tennessee dog that was abandoned has found a loving new home nearly a year later. The dog's name is Buddy, and his story was shared across the country until he was eventually adopted by a lady in Massachusetts. She said she was struck by how much he resembled her late father's beloved rescue dog and immediately knew she wanted to adopt him. Now he's happy in his new home and he never stops smiling.
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0: The Eagle is on. It's the Eagles weekend preview. With what's happening around the Miami Valley, here's Michael J.
7: Here's a look at what's happening around the Miami Valley this week. Country Concert 2026. That's going on this weekend up in Fort Loramie. 3 days of awesome country music with Jason Aldean, Alabama, Cole Swindell, Riley Green, and so many more. 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The Kickin' Chicken Wing Fest, that's happening on Saturday. It's going to be at Fray's. Lots of music, food, and all kinds of fun. The event's going to begin at 4 and run through 10. The Hot Air Balloon Glow is going to be happening. That's going to be on Saturday on Elm Street in West Carrollton with live music from an Elton John and Billy Joel tribute band. Lots of food trucks and tons of hot air balloons. The events could begin at 5:30 and run through 10. The Logan County Fair, that's going to kick off on Sunday over at the Logan County Fairgrounds in Bell Fountain with carnival rides, fair food, games, animals, bull riding, and all kinds of stuff to do. The fair is going to run through July 18th. And movies topping the box office this weekend include Minions and Monsters, Toy Story 5, and Supergirl. With your Eagle Weekend Preview, I'm Michael J.
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30: Your Eagle Eye weather throughout the afternoon. Very warm in the mid-80s, feeling more like we're at 90. The cold front will swing through. We'll drop to 68 tomorrow morning, 83 tomorrow afternoon. And still dodging showers and a few rumbles of thunder. But not everyone gets wet. But some of those areas that do will pick up quite a bit of rain in a short amount of time. I'm Storm Center 7 meteorologist Brittley Ritz for the Eagle.
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the Eagle, Dayton's 80 station. Hello, just past 2 o'clock. I am Nick Roberts, and I got 52 minutes commercial-free cranking it out for you all afternoon long. Are you ready for the weekend? We'll tell you about the weekend weather and stuff to do coming up.

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1: This is Nick Roberts on your drive home. Well, Keith Urban has a new album out. Keith Urban, big country star. Except this time he's covered yacht rock songs. And it's surprising how good it is. I mean, he's a great musician, no doubt about it. But you know, it's very hard to redo some of these legendary songs. Very difficult. And he has pulled it off. Some of my favorites on the album include a song he performed with Little Big Town, a cover of Magnet and Steel. He also did songs like Summer Breeze, Baby Come Back, The Guitar Man. I give him props.
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0: The Eagle is on. It's the Eagles weekend preview. With what's happening around the Miami Valley, here's Michael J.
6: Here's a look at what's happening around the Miami Valley this week. Country Concert 2026. That's going on this weekend up in Fort Loramie. 3 days of awesome country music with Jason Aldean, Alabama, Cole Swindell, Riley Green, and so many more. 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The Kickin' Chicken Wing Fest, that's happening on Saturday. It's going to be at Fray's. Lots of music, food, and all kinds of fun. The event's going to begin at 4 and run through 10. The Hot Air Balloon Glow is going to be happening. That's going to be on Saturday on Elm Street in West Carrollton with live music from an Elton John and Billy Joel tribute band. Lots of food trucks and tons of hot air balloons. The events can begin at 5:30 and run through 10. The Logan County Fair, that's going to kick off on Sunday over at the Logan County Fairgrounds in Bell Fountain with carnival rides, fair food, games, animals, bull riding, and all kinds of stuff to do. The fair is going to run through July 18th. And movies topping the box office this weekend include Minions and Monsters, Toy Story 5, and Supergirl. 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
21: Your Eagle Eye weather throughout the afternoon. Very warm in the mid-80s, feeling more like we're at 90. The cold front will swing through. We'll drop to 68 tomorrow morning, 83 tomorrow afternoon. And still dodging showers and a few rumbles of thunder. But not everyone gets wet. But some of those areas that do, we'll pick up quite a bit of rain in a short amount of time. I'm Storm Center 7 meteorologist Brittley Ritz for the Eagle.
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Eagle, Dayton's 80 station. It is just past 3 o'clock. I am Dick Roberts, and I got 52 minutes commercial free to get you home from work, get you pulled in that driveway, in your garage, and onto your weekend festivities.

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Eagle, Dayton's greatest hits of the 80s. I am Nick Roberts, and I got 52 minutes commercial-free playing right now. Eagle weekend weather, rain tomorrow. Not too bad, though. High 81. Sunday, 50-50 chance of rain. High 84. Warmer again next week, but not bad this weekend.

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1: Freeways around the Miami Valley running accident-free with no problems, but as you head north on Interstate 75 near Sydney, got about a 25 to 30-minute delay between mile markers 82 and 85. A couple of very slow lanes of traffic. Avoid that by using County Road 25A north out of Troy. I'm Will Harris.

0: 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I am Nick Roberts, and you are listening to The Eagle. 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
1: Nick Roberts here, and have you checked out our website lately? 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You could sign up for all of them. We don't care. Maybe you'll be on your way to see a summer 80s concert.
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2: Crash on northbound 75 near Sydney Road. About a 40 to 45 minute delay. Alter your plans as needed. Also, eastbound 35 in Abbey Avenue with a crash. Caller says there's some backup there. Proceed with caution. I'm Will Harris.
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0: 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It's the Eagles weekend preview. With what's happening around the Miami Valley, here's Michael Jay.
7: Here's a look at what's happening around the Miami Valley this week. Country Concert 2026. That's going on this weekend up in Fort Loramie. 3 days of awesome country music with Jason Aldean, Alabama, Cole Swindell, Riley Green, and so many more. 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The Kickin' Chicken Wing Fest, that's happening on Saturday. It's going to be at Frey's. Lots of music, food, and all kinds of fun. The event's going to begin at 4 and run through 10. The Hot Air Balloon Glow is going to be happening. That's going to be on Saturday on Elm Street in West Carrollton with live music from an Elton John and Billy Joel tribute band. Lots of food trucks and tons of hot air balloons. The event's going to begin at 5:30 and run through 10. The Logan County Fair, that's going to kick off on Sunday over at the Logan County Fairgrounds in Bell Fountain with carnival rides, fair food, games, animals, bull riding, and all kinds of stuff to do. The fair is going to run through July 18th. And movies topping the box office this weekend include Minions and Monsters, Toy Story 5, and Supergirl. 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
28: Miami Valley weather.
29: Your Eagle Eye weather throughout the afternoon. Very warm in the mid-80s, feeling more like we're at 90. The cold front will swing through. We'll drop to 68 tomorrow morning, 83 tomorrow afternoon. And still dodging showers and a few rumbles with thunder, but not everyone gets wet. But some of those areas that do, we'll pick up quite a bit of rain in a short amount of time. I'm Storm Center 7 meteorologist Brittley Ritz for the Eagle.
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Dayton's 80 Station. This is Nick Robertson. We have just started a 52-minute commercial-free flight. Big weekend here in the Miami Valley. Country concert in Fort Laramie, one of the biggest events in Ohio, is happening this weekend if you're a country music fan.

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The Eagle, Dayton's greatest hits of the 80s with Nick on your drive home and 52 minutes commercial free. Eagle weekend weather, rain likely tomorrow, high 81, Sunday 50-50 chance of rain, high

0: July traffic.
1: Most of the freeways around the Miami Valley running accident-free, no major delays. One exception, eastbound 35 in Abbey Avenue, cops on the scene of a crash. Caller says there is some backup. Proceed with caution. I'm Will Harris.

Eagle is Troy's 80 station. I am Nick Robertson. I got 52 minutes commercial free. A big hello this afternoon to the Chick-fil-A in Troy. Chick-fil-A. It takes, when I say food out loud, it just takes my mind to a different place. So I apologize for that. Billy Joel on the Eagle.

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1: Yeah, my name is Nick Robertson. The Drive at 5 is coming up next. Yeah, the Drive at 5 means I'm going to play 52 minutes commercial free on the way. And we're doing the 5 o'clock rock block. Three songs in a row from 1984. What a great year that was. We got the music on the way.
0: Eagle Eye traffic.
2: Freeways accident free at the moment. A crash in Harrison Township, Wagner Ford Road, and the traffic circle. Police and fire on the scene. And a crash in Riverside and Old Troy Pike and Community Drive. I'm Will Harris.
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0: The Eagle is on. It's the Eagles weekend preview. With what's happening around the Miami Valley, here's Michael J.
7: Here's a look at what's happening around the Miami Valley this week. Country Concert 2026. 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The Kickin' Chicken Wing Fest, that's happening on Saturday. 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The Hot Air Balloon Glow is going to be happening. That's going to be on Saturday on Elm Street in West Carrollton with live music from an Elton John and Billy Joel tribute band. Lots of food trucks and tons of hot air balloons. The events can begin at 5:30 and run through 10. The Logan County Fair, that's going to kick off on Sunday over at the Logan County Fairgrounds in Bell Fountain with carnival rides, fair food, games, animals, bull riding, and all kinds of stuff to do. 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
0: 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Miami Valley weather.
20: Your Eagle Eye weather throughout the afternoon. Very warm in the mid-80s, feeling more like we're at 90. The cold front will swing through. We'll drop to 68 tomorrow morning, 83 tomorrow afternoon. And still dodging showers and a few rumbles of thunder. But not everyone gets wet. But some of those areas that do will pick up quite a bit of rain in a short amount of time. I'm Storm Center 7 meteorologist Brittley Ritz for the Eagle.
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This is the Eagle Friday Afternoon Festivities. I'm Nick Roberts. It's time to go home and get your car in your garage for the weekend. Are you ready? It's going to be a great weekend, too. We're doing the 5 o'clock Rock Block. Three songs from 1984. Song number one, Footloose, Kenny Loggins. Song number two, Survivor, High on You. Love this one.

Dayton's greatest hits of the 80s. The 5 o'clock festivities means we're playing a lot of music. 52 minutes commercial free to get your car home, get you home, and get you into the weekend. Eagle weekend weather, rain likely tomorrow, high 81. Sunday, 50-50 chance of more rain, high 84. Back in the 90s next week, it's going to get hot again, folks. Here's Aerosmith on the Eagle.

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1: We have an accident on northbound State Route 4, mile marker 54. That's Kiowee Street. Dayton cops on the scene. Proceed with caution. A crash in Harrison Township at Wagner Ford Road and the traffic circle. Police and fire on the scene. And a crash in Riverside, Old Troy Pike, and Community Drive. I'm Will Harris.
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the Eagle, Inglewood Sadie Station. You got the 5 o'clock festivities. I'm Nick Roberts, and we're playing 52 minutes commercial-free to get you home from work and into your weekend. Just a

0: And I'm Nick Roberts on your drive home this afternoon. Well, the weekend is going to be kind of a mixed bag in terms of weather. It's not going to be hot, but we're going to get rain. Tomorrow, definitely rain. 81 for the high. We're pretty sure it's definite. 90% chance. Sunday, 50-50 chance of rain, high 84. Next week, temperatures back in the 90s. Yeah. Right now, it's 86 in downtown Dayton.
1: Eagle Eye traffic.
2: Heavy rain causing some traffic slowdowns in the Miami County area. Southbound 75, slow traffic south of Route 36. Slowdowns there of about 10 to 14 minutes. And the northbound side in the same area, we've got about the same, about 12 to 15 minute delays. A crash in Harrison Township, Wagner Ford Road and the traffic circle. Police and fire on the scene. I'm Will Harris.
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7: Here's a look at what's happening around the Miami Valley this week. Country Concert 2026. That's going on this weekend up in Fort Loramie. 3 days of awesome country music with Jason Aldean, Alabama, Cole Swindell, Riley Green, and so many more. 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The Kickin' Chicken Wing Fest, that's happening on Saturday. It's going to be at Frey's. Lots of music, food, and all kinds of fun. The event's going to begin at 4 and run through 10. The Hot Air Balloon Glow is going to be happening. That's going to be on Saturday on Elm Street in West Carrollton with live music from an Elton John and Billy Joel tribute band. Lots of food trucks and tons of hot air balloons. The events can begin at 5:30 and run through 10. The Logan County Fair, that's going to kick off on Sunday over at the Logan County Fairgrounds in Bell Fountain with carnival rides, fair food, games, animals, bull riding, and all kinds of stuff to do. The fair is going to run through July 18th. And movies topping the box office this weekend include Minions and Monsters, Toy Story 5, and Supergirl. With your Eagle Weekend Preview, I'm Michael J.
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21: Your Eagle Eye weather for your Friday night calls for a partly to mostly cloudy sky with scattered thunderstorms mainly before midnight. Otherwise, it's warm and muggy with lows near 70. I'm Storm Center 7 meteorologist Nick Dunn for the Eagle.
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The Eagle, Dayton's 80 station. Hello there, I'm Nick Robertson. I got 52 minutes commercial free. And hello this afternoon to a couple places checking in today. Yellow Springs, Huber Heights, Riverside, Eden, and New Carlisle. 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

Eagle, Dayton's 80s station. I'm Nick Roberts. It is a 52-minute commercial-free 80s weekend. And that means every hour this weekend, we are going to play 52 minutes commercial-free. Keep your weekend moving, right? Keep your weekend fun. Here's Genesis on the Eagle.

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1: 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Michael J. is up next to continue this 52-minute commercial-free 80s weekend that we're doing. Every hour this weekend, 52 minutes commercial-free. 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
0: The Eagle is on. It's the Eagles' weekend preview. With what's happening around the Miami Valley, here's Michael J.
6: Here's a look at what's happening around the Miami Valley this week. Country Concert 2026. That's going on this weekend up in Fort Loramie. 3 days of awesome country music with Jason Aldean, Alabama, Cole Swindell, Riley Green, and so many more. 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The Kickin' Chicken Wing Fest, that's happening on Saturday. It's going to be at Fray's. Lots of music, food, and all kinds of fun. The event's going to begin at 4 and run through 10. The Hot Air Balloon Glow is going to be happening. That's going to be on Saturday on Elm Street in West Carrollton with live music from an Elton John and Billy Joel tribute band. Lots of food trucks and tons of hot air balloons. The events can begin at 5:30 and run through 10. The Logan County Fair, that's going to kick off on Sunday over at the Logan County Fairgrounds in Bell Fountain with carnival rides, fair food, games, animals, bull riding, and all kinds of stuff to do. The fair is going to run through July 18th. And movies topping the box office this weekend include Minions and Monsters, Toy Story 5, and Supergirl. 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
19: Your Eagle Eye weather for your Friday night calls for a partly to mostly cloudy sky with scattered thunderstorms mainly before midnight. Otherwise, it's warm and muggy with lows near 70. I'm Storm Center 7 meteorologist Nick Dunn for the Eagle.
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The Eagle, Dayton's greatest hits of the 80s. The Michael J. 52-minute commercial-free flight that's playing right now. The Rock's new Moana movie coming out this weekend. It's expected to earn $60 million in the box office. I always enjoyed the cartoon, and I love The Rock.

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1: Hey, it's Michael J. If you're looking for something fun to do this weekend, we do have the hookup right now. The Kick a Chicken Wing Fest is going to be happening tomorrow. It's going to be out at Frey's with lots of music, food, all kinds of fun. It's going to kick off at 4 o'clock and run through 10, so plenty of chances for you to get over there and get yourself some chicken wings. What is your most favorite chicken wing sauce? Hands down, I absolutely love garlic parm. There is none better. But I'm sure that some people's going to have some opinions on that. If you want to sound off, let me know on the Eagle Open Mic. Best chicken wing sauce.
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0: The Eagle is on. It's the Eagles weekend preview. With what's happening around the Miami Valley, here's Michael J.
1: Here's a look at what's happening around the Miami Valley this week. Country Concert 2026. That's going on this weekend up in Fort Loramie. 3 days of awesome country music with Jason Aldean, Alabama, Cole Swindell, Riley Green, and so many more. 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The Kickin' Chicken Wing Fest, that's happening on Saturday. It's going to be at Frey's. Lots of music, food, and all kinds of fun. The event's going to begin at 4 and run through 10. The Hot Air Balloon Glow is going to be happening. That's going to be on Saturday on Elm Street in West Carrollton with live music from an Elton John and Billy Joel tribute band. Lots of food trucks and tons of hot air balloons. The event's going to begin at 5:30 and run through 10. The Logan County Fair, that's going to kick off on Sunday over at the Logan County Fairgrounds in Bell Fountain with carnival rides, fair food, games, animals, bull riding, and all kinds of stuff to do. The fair is going to run through July 18th. And movies topping the box office this weekend include Minions and Monsters, Toy Story 5, and Supergirl. 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
7: 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Mm. So what are you waiting for? 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
23: Your Eagle Eye forecast for your Saturday calls for a partly cloudy sky. It's warm and muggy with highs in the lower 80s, and the chance of a few afternoon showers and thunderstorms will be with us. Moving into Sunday, we remove most of the rain chances. I'll leave a stray shower in the forecast. High temperature of 84 degrees. I'm Storm Center 7 meteorologist Nick Dunn for the Eagle.
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